cancer. Flow is the answer, water the plants. 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Labels is praying and wishing and working for the Grammy. 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

0: It's a win-win. 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That's the consequences, you know.
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next time. 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

Yo, exploded on the scene like soda mixed with codeine. Up in the Robolene, promethazine, I'm a dope fiend. The pole come with the beam, more neatness than Geno Green. D&G jeans, I got the jeans, Gene. Fuck you mean, my pinky ring of beans, squeeze the machine. All you see is pee and Twinkie cream. Alexander McQueen makes for the queen. Rich cuisines link to King's disease. Can't just live to drink and eat with greed. The team agreed to keep the light green till I put blood on your clean tea and then cut your cheek to the white meat. I'm too nice to critique. 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
1: Beauty is an art that scares people. 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And they should be terrified because generally people have terrible taste.
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pains, you got a drip, there's no remorse left. 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
8: 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Zodiac, Scorpio, my G is a Taurus. Dusting off floppy disks, I keep in the storage. And if shit's so thin that they look like a pancake, I'm a business deal and sell it with a handshake.
7: All this data stored on here.
8: I'm not trying to be aggressive. When I talk, it's part of my speech. If I offend you, part of my reach. Parental advisory suggested. I ironed and starched up the dicky suit, departed the crease. Teardrops on the window, 36 flops on the roulette table, 100 shots in a spindle. Junkyard drumming, I'm banging with a rock on a cymbal. With the grimiest group of criminals I could assemble. Front street, foreign equipment out. Fallen soldiers got me feeling lone. 4 in the morning, pouring the liquor out. I line you up and throw the clipper out. Then blow kisses out to the judge, so you know what the script about. It's the genuine articulate. The tea kettle is whistling. I granulate the dope down and crystal it. Got it down to a science. Need an outlet to plug the appliance. Rumble with giants, still come out victorious. I give a summary and let you fill the details of the story. And still come out victorious. I give a summary and let you fill the details of the story.

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0: hell is Carlo?
1: All the pops in the clubs, all the heads in the leaks, I done stirred up enough cuss trouble. All the pops I done touched, all the races I spent, I done stirred up enough trouble.
2: Where we at?
1: I got more than enough Clio,
2: you know it.
1: Big 4/5 and a micro.
2: Ay.
1: Block works, getting me in by the crate, need a forklift and a high low.
2: It's some.
1: We got 10 legs, roam dancing trails with a deadly tail with a stinger on it. The bricks come stamped in the mail, double vacuum sealed out of Teterboro.
2: Where we at?
1: Twin fin.

dance floor, niggas got a lot of tricky dance moves. 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

0: controller.
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2: Sign a divorce,
3: sign a divorce.
2: Line up the courts,
3: line up the courts.
2: Tuxedo,
3: child support.

0: eyes, seen in the shape of an image. 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
1: But naked
0: in the beginning, saving the touch. 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
0: End it.
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0: Bro, I'll do it for some shoes and some clothes. 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
0: Fucking in the kitchen, we ain't even make it to the master room.
1: Met her in the trenches, when she sucking different, and she tatted too.
0: And she independent, swear this bitch is different, and she nasty too.
1: Yeah, my body different, when I move for yeah, I'm an animal.
0: And her body different, I'ma eat on that bitch like I'm Hannibal.
1: I'ma add a fool, I get active too. 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
0: For sure.

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1: She got an attitude when she sell the niggas like she mad at you.
0: For sure.
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3: Yep.
2: That's me. 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
1: The pressure weighing on me heavy. 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You graduate with all your chain. 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
3: Dead or alive, I caught you slipping. 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Hip hip hooray, would you believe him if he died? Doom and lace gone, viruses she denied. 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

0: Yuck, so who's nominated for the best roll blunts? 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
1: Nigga don't even know the G-code or what's going on in the streets no more. Perfect example. And I be, it ain't just got nothing to do with the rap, boy. It just don't nobody know the definition of G-code in the streets. As long as nigga don't know that the definition of that, like, what's the streets?

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Thankful for the islands and countries that we done been to. If it wasn't for all my accolades and niggas making rats cool, little boy, you know I would drench you. Internet nerds trying to tell us how the street feel. 10 years strong, I ain't even reached my peak still. 50 million and I keep my masters, that's a sweet deal. 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
0: But yeah.
1: I was pushing it, man, like we used to be able to do. And I miss that. I miss that I can't just go play ball after doing that. I miss it, man.
2: Let's not, come on, man. Playing ball and going the wrong way.
3: It's the same athlete. It's the same as a pickup game.
2: Trying to go up a down escalator is a different story.
3: It's like a pickup game.
2: It is a pickup
3: game. 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
0: 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Gangsters moving silence, talking his brief. 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You want it with me?
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1: I got some for every nigga that did me wrong.
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1: Shooters with me, cross the line, we get them gone.
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3: Facts.
2: I took a dirty route.
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1: You already know it's me, man, the Big G. I was 16, pulling up in foreign whips and shit, popping out on my block. 100,000 in jewels on, 10,000 in my pockets, both pockets, man. $2,000 fits, I swear to God, this back then.

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0: whether you thought you really had an impact on a lot of the young people, whether you thought it was negative or positive.
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some. Tell that bitch get off my dick, look who I'm worth some. Diamonds around my wrist, look who I'm worth some. Play with them, don't play with me, cause bitch I'm worth some. Get your niggas wax

0: got 500K right now on the money line. 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
1: Okay.
0: Let's go.

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2: So like, relationships, status, because the ladies will not be happy with me. So like, how's the relationship status?
3: Married.
2: Married? 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

Party people, can y'all get funky? 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The Zulu Nation, can y'all get funky?

You've never heard of Chaka Khan? What are they teaching you in school?

0: It's like,
1: then what? I don't be understanding these niggas, man.
0: I read the dog.
1: I don't rock like them, nigga. They don't rock like them.

0: yeah, man. I don't want you to harp on shit.
1: But yeah.
0: Which I was pushing it, man. Like, we used to be able to do. And I miss that. I miss that I can't just go play ball after doing that. I miss it, man.
1: Let's not, come on, man. Playing ball and going the wrong way.
2: It's the same athlete. It's the same as a pickup game.
1: Trying to go up and down escalator is a different story.
2: Man. It's like a pickup game.
1: It isn't a pickup.
2: Yes, it is.
1: A pickup game is for fun.
0: I felt young.
3: Stai ascoltando American Burger.

0: 808, Jay got that fire.
1: It's ghetto. You down bad, I know it hurt. Situation could be worse. We had to grind from out the mud. This shit here came from out the dirt. We ain't have a lot, but we took what we had and made it work. We gon' get rich or get indicted. Trying you scared and go to church. You trying to grind it up, let's talk about it. Trying to change your situation, shit, let's talk about it. Bitch complaining while you hustling, shit, let's talk about it. We get it done and we don't never ever talk about it. Yeah. One time for the hustlers, two times for my peoples down the way. Put my life up on the line, I'm praying three times a day. Started from the bottom, bitch, now I got bank, I feel like Chase. 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

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Way too many options, 6 or 7 cars that I can drive. 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
1: nah,
0: cannot.
1: Man, I know it hurt you.
0: Situation could be worse. We had to grind from out the mud, this shit here came from out the dirt. We ain't have a lot, but we took what we had and made it work. We gon' get rich or get indicted, trying you scared and go to church. You trying to grind it up, let's talk about it. Trying to change your situation.

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1: 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We had to grind from out the mud. This shit here came from out the dirt. 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We gon' get rich or get indicted. Trying you scared and go to church. Trying to grind it up, let's talk about it. Trying to change your situation, shit, let's talk about it. 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

0: American Burger, il rap americano selezionato ogni settimana dalla nostra redazione.
1: What's going down? You already know what it is. Slim Case, the grace that Rocky and Tyler up here in Ace Town, man.
2: I'm a pretty fly.
1: Land of the tree.

0: 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Don't play with my top, I might pull up, I'm up and I'm spilling your lid.
1: He did.
0: My father was whipping his wrist.
1: He did.
0: He probably whip up a chick. I'm fixing to cook up a lick. And I'm spilling your lid.
1: He did.
0: My father was whipping his wrist.
1: He did.
0: He probably whip up a chick.
1: You did.
0: I'm fixing to cook up a lick. Bones on the scale like a fish. That part ain't even a twist. I'm letting you know what it is. My papa had boxes of Arm & Hammers. He was Arm & Hammers when he bit.

0: 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Cook it like a steak, risk it every day.
1: I forgot what we were doing. Took the light of

0: 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Put that shit on the album.
1: Ascoltando American Burger.
2: Wayne.

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1: Yeah.
0: We can't use a gun, we put Fetty in his weed.
1: Yeah.
0: All these hoes going, man, I'm knowing how it be.
1: Yeah.
0: You can't hate a player when he call it how he see.
1: Yeah.
0: She was doing

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I pray for you, my son. 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Love you so much. Okay?

Yo, y'all know what time it is. Black flag on everything. Stay protected. Move real smooth. Know what I'm saying? 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

whenever I want. Spray any singles like Louis said, I hit the junkie, start itching whenever I don't. Push up Toronto, I'm walking out Queen and East, made by my shillers, don't ask for my quotes. Lil Shorty told me that I'm close to her end, she dropping a pin like PBHO. Bad as Chicago, then beeline a bunker. I'm 3CC whipping, it's digital dope. The crackle you hearing, the demos I laid is a product of wearing my frigid. It's rope in a session for 3 and 3 zeros. I turn to a Hessian, but if the shit weak, then don't ask me no question. Inertion, a surgeon, must think I'm a sturgeon from audio searcher. The boy been ingesting, might get a gold and a platinum for jesting. My pillow mat caught me in task for the press, considering where I'ma be in a decade. 1,000 right now is a cogent investment. Nick came and molded my dental impressions. I went to the ville to see gang in the grab. 10 on 10 combo cut deeper than in, so my mouth full of carrots like Looney Tune rap. Blasting my unreleased shit with a prophet. We on the same time and we're dealing with traffic. I get to the spot a little quicker, get love from the niggas who know about the patch on my jacket. Don't think I'll ever get tired of rapping, but just in case I got a switch in my racket. I moved to a ranch in the Hyogo Prefecture, intended to cater that made me a classic. Double out stretching like Mr. Fantastic. I switch out of silence and now it's a torch. You see us in traffic, don't get right behind us. That bumper to bumper gon' leave your shit scorched. Wasn't on shit till my house started burning. I figured I needed to jump off the porch. Not too many niggas who ain't try to flee from the heat or the furnace. That shit is unfortunate. Plug in my phone so they got a secreto. So secret he can't even tell me the coordinates. Medium rare, I ain't worried about nothing. That shit is so tender, I just need a fork in it. Bless a Somali, it brought me a parent. He looking confused cause I'm leaving the cork in it. I print a salvia, I'm back at the crib. I don't know what to do with the guess it's an ornament. Yeah. Benjamin Franklin must bend a contortionist. Weighted these hundreds of photos so tightly inside of my every available pocket. Bankroll is starting to wear out the fabric. I'm waiting for Yoji to go and restock it.

0: your acorns. And this is where all that beautiful flavour is. It's what makes it so tender. And this is because of the acorn diet.
1: So I'd imagine that as soon as you kind of start to cook that, all that fat would start marbling and melting through the...
0: It sure does, yeah. And even sitting at room temperature, it starts to melt.
1: Okay.
0: The secreto is from just up round by the shoulder blade. But because of how it's all marbled and the fat that's running through it, it will just melt.
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0: you and your man. 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

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All this gaming ain't for sale. Before I ask for help, I'ma hike up my jeans and my belt. Put in pain by myself. 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I keep for myself. What else? All this gaming ain't for sale. 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What else? All this gaming ain't for sale. 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
3: Angie. 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Only.

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It's like a dream up inside of a dream, I'm trapped in this worse than I could have imagined. It's madness, can't wake up, try my damnedest, but old habits are coming back. And now transgenders attack us frontwards and backwards. They

0: Whoa, what the fuck? 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
1: Yeah?
0: Paul, you're not gonna fucking believe this, bro. I had this dream, it was fucking crazy. It was like the old me came back on the new me and took over my brain and had me saying all this fucked up shit about little people and Caitlyn Jenner and PC police were chasing me and fucking Gen Z was trying to kill me and quadriplegics and Christopher Reeves, and I was saying all this fucked up shit and I couldn't stop saying it. And then I'd wake up and it was like I was still dreaming. Fuck,
2: hey, wait. Hey, you must don't got no hoes, what you on my dick for?

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You see I'm still in the bank making deposits. You see who switched up sides and who was solid. You see who stuck to the

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1: I'm on another level. 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

0: Thanks for your face, London. 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Yo, Chuck, kick it to him, man.
1: A ballad behind bars, or you could say real rock from the rock. An unusual musical happening in a most unusual place. The state prison.

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1: For Christ's sake, let's just take it easy.
2: Take it easy. Word.
3: Cough needle and taking it easy.
4: Take it easy.
5: Yeah. Yo, man, brothers out here saying you should come on a gangster tip. I hear other brothers out here saying you should come on a smooth tip. You know what? Be yourself and just take it easy. You know what I'm saying?

0: time is it, man?
1: Shit, man.
0: It's getting late, man. Yo, so what's up, man? What you got?
2: Yo, man, I got everything you need, man. Ace, what you want?
0: Yo, man, yeah, man, I can dig it, man. Yo, I need two weights, man, you know what I'm saying? I need one raw, you know what I'm saying? I need
2: that
0: one cooked. Yo, hold on for a second, man. Yo.
3: Hey, yo,
0: G,
3: what's up,
0: yeah,
3: man?
0: Jake,
3: what's up?
0: Hey, yo, what's up, baby? What's going on, man?
3: Hey, who's sitting with you, man?
0: All the kids, man, you know.
2: I don't know.
0: All right.
3: Is he white?
0: Okay. Yeah, yeah.
3: Like a little scar on his forehead?
0: Yeah, yeah, wow.
3: Yo,
0: what's going on, man?
3: Oh.
0: What? Come on, man.
2: It's okay?
3: Yeah, it is.
0: Hey, don't play me like that, man.
4: What's up,
0: man? What's up,
2: man? What's up?
3: Ask what kind of cigarette he smokes. Marlboro, you know what time it is.
4: Be still, man.
0: Man, hold on, man. Yo, man, you got a cigarette on you, man?
5: Yeah, I got a cigarette.
2: My partner smokes. I mean,
0: yo,
2: my friend, my buddy. What's up here?
0: Marlboro, man.
5: Sorry, yeah.
0: I'm gonna fuck with Marlboro.
3: What's going on?
0: Yo, hold the fuck up, man.
4: What's up, man?
0: Motherfuckers,
4: yo,
0: it's
4: 5-0. Hey, it's
0: 5-0.
6: It's my turn.
7: Late last night, two undercover police officers were found brutally murdered in a four-screen apartment building in Brooklyn, New York. At this time, police have no suspects. Now to the weather. But first, G, tell me.

0: Live and let die.
1: Everybody's down. 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
3: Down. Hey, where is everybody?
1: There's nobody here. What's the fucking noise? It's a

0: PCP, benzcyclidine, is made or cooked mostly from chemicals that can be bought right over the counter. When smoked on marijuana or tobacco, it produces a violent high.
1: The PCP game continues 24 hours a day. Undercover cops make drug buys at one of several open-air markets. But as one detective put it, it's like killing dandelions out here. You pluck one, and 10 more grow on that spot.
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0: I got the 90 to US, the version of the bribes, I'm really a threat.
1: It's got to the point that I don't even care. I got jewels in a safe that I don't even wear.
0: Bro, I'll do it for some shoes and some clothes. You'll see what it'll do for a necklace. Right, sure, look like a spy.

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I think all you motherfuckers and opposites still play a vital role in my conquering. 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

Rap USA, tutto il rap americano più figo selezionato da Hot Block Radio. Yeah. 2016, nigga. I'm tired of motherfuckers sleeping on the nigga and shit, y'all. 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This is my second shit.

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Now I'm on the charts, man, this shit is unbelievable. 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And it paid off, cause we living like the Greeks and you. Used to leave your store running, Now it's Louis Raz with my nose running. 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

0: USA. Tutto il rap americano più figo selezionato da Hot Block Radio.
1: Yeah. You know, sometimes I think they don't truly understand me, you know? Cause they don't. 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